0: road when you're missing home. Only know you love her when you let her go. And you let her go.
1: Altijd op de hoogte met Den Haag FM.

0: Elke zondag van 11 tot 1. De nieuwe Van Nierop.
1: Humble us back, no show off, show out, show enough, no doubt, no dice for the price of clout, price to clap, truth and dabs, I'll take mine back.

0: myself believe that planet Earth turns slowly. It's hard to say that I'd rather stay awake when I'm asleep, because my dreams are bursting at the seams.
1: Meer dan alleen muziek.

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Oof, I nearly scared myself with my own voice. You're listening to Radio Tonka, and by the with you, because it's Sunday. Last time I wasn't here, I was away in Lithuania. So thank you, Giuliano, for taking my for filling my the time. But I'm back here, and so long story short, remember how in 2019, I think, or at the beginning of 2020, I was dreaming of just after the Chernobyl series came out, I kept on playing the soundtrack, and then I dreamed of inviting Hildur to Den Haag, to Elektricitetsfabrik. At the time it was still functioning as a venue. So yeah, that never happened because Corona happened, and all kinds of things happened. But so, once again, long story short, so yesterday I went to Amsterdam, and Holland Festival is happening fully with amazing program, just like each year. And so Hildur was performing the Chernobyl soundtrack in Haushauder, which is like, wow. I mean, the location is like the most perfect for such a mood and piece of music. And So finally I saw it yesterday, and I loved it. Although I have to say, there were all kinds of things. I mean, it was a bit disturbing. The football thing was all over the park, so you could hear it a bit too loud from outside when the choir was singing. And for me personally, the lights were too sweet, and it was not loud enough for me, and in general it was not scary enough for me, because we are already hearing a little bit of the soundtrack. The soundtrack, as she wrote, it's pretty scary, just like Chernobyl was. Chernobyl was scary. There was nothing about cozy lights. I do understand it was a sort of a concert and stuff, but and it's my personal feeling that it had to be scarier for me. It had to be scary, and it wasn't scary at all. It was beautiful, painful vibe, but not I needed to hear that radiation cracking in the air, and it wasn't there for me yesterday. Nonetheless, it was beautiful, beautiful, beautiful, but I don't think I was looking for a beauty when it comes to such a piece. Related to Chernobyl, because I was 11 years old, I think, when it happened, and I am from Lithuania, so Lithuania is pretty close, actually, to the location where it happened. And I do remember the fear in my mother's eyes, and everybody knew that people were. Yeah, the TV and stuff
There were lies, you know, like the usual, the fucking Russian lies. I think if it's up to Russia, Chernobyl never exploded, and it's all still, you know. Anyway, okay, now I'm sort of too, but what I'm trying to say, it was scary. People didn't know, the soldiers, the young men, they were going like directly to the, yeah, to die, and then they had no idea. So yeah, this is what I mean. It was scary what happened, and what was even more scary, what I just said, the lies under, but yeah, all Russian, I don't even know how to call it. It's just one big lie. It's always been like that. I grew up under this lie, so I really can, I have the right to say everything was a lie. I would even compare it actually to gaslighting. So the whole country, Russia, it's being, all the people being gaslighted by the government, and it's always been like that, and still is. So anyway, woof, I get like really, really emotional if I think of it, and I could tell you stories here for hours, but maybe some other time. So anyway, it goes without saying, I am playing the Chernobyl soundtrack tonight, and I don't mean to ruin your beautiful summer evening, but it's not an easy listening. But I do play plenty of sweet music, like every Sunday actually, so maybe for a change, something else tonight. In a way, it's also like the heat. I remember the heat, it was so hot when it happened. Like in Lithuania, it was so hot. It's very close to Pripyat, and so yeah, it's like, it's hot. That was the only thing, not the only thing, but that was one of the things that worked for me yesterday. It was so hot in that Huss Hauder, and yeah, but it had to be more scary. Anyway, I already said that, but so we are listening to Hildur Gudnadottir, Chernobyl. So if you feel like it, stay with me till the end of this hour.

So this is still a Radio Tonkan. For the past 40 something minutes, you've been listening to Hildur's Gudnadottir's Chernobyl. And if you were listening from the beginning, I mentioned that I went to listen to it yesterday live to Amsterdam, to Holland Festival, at Haas Houder, which is, now that I listen to the soundtrack once more, I mean, what I just played now, I absolutely stand with what I said in the beginning of this hour. I absolutely loved it yesterday, but it was just not scary enough for me, because right now, just while I was playing it for you, I was listening to it and I had all these goosebump moments from what I was hearing in the soundtrack. And for me, it wasn't there in a live version yesterday. Don't get me wrong, I love Hildur, and it was beautiful, but that's the whole point. I didn't want it to be beautiful, I wanted it to be scary. Okay, I can go on and on about the same thing, but there is still lots of time. Let's see. Right now I'm playing Ishq. Light Ship Signals. Wow, that's been a while that I listened to that. So let's just listen a little bit to this, and then I don't know, I'll decide what else I can. Maybe I should lighten up the mood a bit.

There you go. I'm taking you out of Chernobyl mood. I wish I could say the birds are singing and everything is fine. That is not really true. The world is full of all kinds of ugly stuff. But anyway, you know, too much to say. So in the end, I'm just gonna say nothing and leave you with the birds. Enjoy this summer night. I hope you had a good midsummer night yesterday, and you know, I enjoy the summer. It's gorgeous. So you know, let's appreciate and enjoy. Just being alive is already nice enough, don't you think? Being alive and healthy. And in general, as long as you're healthy, the rest you can figure it out one way or the other. So, okay, so I wish you health and, you know, go outside, go enjoy the summer night. So, but of course, don't stay in your garden too long, because Radio Tonkov goes on after the news, but then without me. There will be very, very different vibes here. So, stay with us to find out, I'd say. Okay, that's it from me tonight. See you next Sunday, and good night.

six, six, six, six, six, six, six, six, six, six, six, six, six, six, six, six, six, six, six, six, six, six, six, six, six, six, six, six, six, six, six, six, six, six, six, six, six, six, six, six, six, six, six, six, six, six, six, six, six, six, six, six, six, six, six, six, six, six, six, six, six, six, six, six, six, six, six, six, six, six, six, six, six, six, six, six, six, six, six, six, six, six, six, six, six, six, six, six, six, six, six, six, six, six, six, six, six, six, six, six, six, six, six, six, six, six, six, six, six, six, six, six, six, six, six, six, six, six, six, six, six, six, six, six, six, six, six, six, six, six, six, six, six, six, six, six, six, six, six, six, six, six, six, six, six, six, six, six, six, six, six, six, six, six, six, six, six, six, six, six, six, six, six, six, six, six, six, six, six, six, six, six, six, six, six, six, six, six, six, six, six, six, six, six, six, six, six, six, six,

I didn't see it coming. I fell in love with the sickness. 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